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The Bob and Tom Show in the morning and great classic rock as you work. I'm Greg Fletcher. Well, of course, Monday. Let's make Monday the subject of tonight's top five.

0: The top five most popular things people tell themselves on Mondays. At number five, this is the week I get my life together. Number four, I wonder if today is the day the boss gives me that promotion. Number three, this is the week I'll start eating healthy. Number two, I'm going to stop procrastinating starting Friday. And the top thing people tell themselves on Mondays, this is the week I'll start working out. Right after happy hour.
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0: the Bear, Northern Michigan's classic rock. Got a little useless trivia for you tonight. There was something called Humanol, and it was a real pharmaceutical product made from liquefied human fat. Evidently, it was used over 100 years ago for things like surgical treatment of scars and disinfection and wound revisions. I guess it was the real thing. The state that manufactures the most guns is New Hampshire, followed by Missouri, Florida, North Carolina, and Mississippi. Harvard was founded before calculus was invented. Harvard was established in 1636. Calculus didn't come along until 1684. And WWW is the only three-letter acronym that has three times more syllables than what it stands for. WWW is nine syllables, and World Wide Web is three. And at one time, the U.S. mail was actually delivered twice a day, until April of 1950.
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So if you find donuts irresistible, then you're going to want to join us for this one. The Bear is going to be hanging out at Turtle Creek Stadium on June 13th for the Donuts and Craft Beer Festival. That'll be from 5 to 10. 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

0: The Bob and Tom Show in the morning, and great classic rock for your working day. And, of course, keeping the rock coming for your nighttime. I'm Greg Fletcher, spinning it up for you. Well, you know, we're getting into summer vacation season, and here are the things that people most forget to do before heading out for their vacation. So maybe make a mental note. Adjusting your thermostat, clearing out the fridge. Yeah, you come back and what's that smell? Taking out the trash. There, same thing. Unplugging your non-essential electronics. Hold your mail and stop package deliveries. And here's a good one. Setting timers on your interior lights. So there you go. 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

0: The Bob and Tom Show will get you to work with some laughs. And, of course, we'll keep that classic rock coming right here on the Bear with Greg Fletcher. I see Price is Right is in the news. You know, I don't think I've even watched that show for 20 years, but it's been on for more than 50, still setting some new records. On Friday, the Mother's Day-themed episode, a contestant won the largest amount for a single game. She was a retired vet named Vanessa. She won $240,000 in cash and prizes. Most of it was cash in the lion's share game. But she also won a luxury trip to Morocco, and that's valued at over $12,000, breaking the previous record set back in 2016.
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2: I is for incel. now, as you may know, incel is short for involuntarily celibate. And I just feel like if you're an incel, you can say the whole thing out because what are you doing with your time? You know what I mean? You've got plenty available. I was doing this joke in New Jersey a few weeks ago, and a guy said, "What is celibate?" As if to explain it, he says, "I'm an electrician." And I was like, I feel like you're still allowed to know what words mean if you're an electrician. And I explained it in terms that he could understand. I'm like, it's when sparks don't fly. So.
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Guy Dark will pick out something from the archives for you tomorrow night here on The Bear, right around 6:40. A tune that you don't get to hear very often, so that's refreshing. 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

0: Northern Michigan's classic rock, The Bear, with Greg Fletcher. Well, flashback 45 years ago, Bob Marley passed away. He died of cancer in Miami. He was only 36. 31 years ago, Jimmy Vaughan, Eric Clapton, B.B. King, Buddy Guy, and Robert Cray reunited for a tribute to Stevie Ray Vaughan. All five had played with Stevie Ray at his last show in 1990 before he was killed in that helicopter crash. And it was 29 years ago, IBM supercomputer Deep Blue defeated world champion Garry Kasparov at chess. It was the first time the computer had ever defeated a world champion chess player. Back after the break with the Gunners on The Bear.
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0: Miami-Dade police officers who inspired their movie, The Rip. If you haven't seen it, it's about the true story of a Miami narcotics raid, which became the largest money seizure in Miami-Dade history. More than $24 million in cash. Well, the real-life officers say the movie has damaged their reputation. They were portrayed negatively. One of the cops said, you know, when you rip something, you're stealing something. We never stole a dollar. His attorney also added, my clients are now hurt for the rest of their lives, with everybody perceiving that they're dirty.
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0: Summer's coming up, and it's a great time to catch a show, the perfect time to catch a summer concert, and even better, to see a living legend. Some of the oldest rockers on tour this summer. Leading the list at 85 is Ringo Starr. Yeah, he's still out there, and he turns 86 in July. He goes on tour later this month. Some others that are still out there, Mike Love of the Beach Boys, 85. Bob Dylan's 84. Paul Simon is 84. John Anderson of Yes is 81. Clapton's 81. Wow. Are you feeling old yet? Rod Stewart is 81. And John Fogerty is 80.
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0: David Barr is your midday guy here on Classic Rock to Bear. 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

I woke last night to the sound of thunder. How far off, I sat and wondered. Started humming a song from 1962. Ain't it funny how the night moves? When you just don't seem to have as much to lose.

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1: And I said, what about Breakfast at Tiffany's? 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And I said, I never even saw Breakfast at Tiffany's. I just said that. I thought, 'cause you're a woman, you'd like that movie. 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I said, I don't know what that means.
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0: Ladies and gentlemen, Bob and Tom.
1: I is for incel. Now, as you may know, incel is short for involuntarily celibate. And I just feel like if you're an incel, you can say the whole thing out because what are you doing with your time? You know what I mean? You've got plenty available. I was doing this joke in New Jersey a few weeks ago, and a guy said, "What is celibate?" As if to explain it, he says, "I'm an electrician." 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And I explained it in terms that he could understand. I'm like, it's when sparks don't fly. So.
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0: seats up there in the overhead.
1: Oh, they do.
2: Wow.
0: They're not. They don't sell in emergency.
1: I got you. And by the way, I didn't mean to say stewardesses. Apparently, that's I meant to say flight pitches.
3: Ooh, how dare you! My goodness. Once again, Josh, I did the book. Why he'll be single.
4: Josh angers the airline industry.
1: What are you so mad about, flight bitches?
3: Keep this up. I'm going to play that song, My Boy Lollipop, again and clear the audience.
0: And when that was a hit, they had to draw the, you know, nudge, nudge, a lollipop and a penis, right?
2: Huh? Was
0: that brought into it? Absolutely. Oh, you lick a lollipop? Come on.
3: No.
0: That's why it was a hit?
3: My Boy Lollipop?
0: Yeah. I call him Lollipop because I lick him all the time.
3: Lick my lollipop?
2: Yeah. No, it was sweet.
0: Lick
2: and
0: my
2: innocent.
0: Love pump.
5: Did you guys always call it a lollipop or a sucker?
3: Never.
5: A sucker?
2: No.
1: Oh, growing up, like, hey, when my parents would go to the bank,
5: yes.
1: Would you get me a sucker?
5: Yes.
1: We often said sucker.
5: We always said sucker, too, but I know people in other regions say lollipop.
2: We said sucker.
3: I think I'm the only one. I really enjoy the Tootsie Roll pop.
5: Love them.
2: I love them.
5: Yes.
2: Good. Yeah.
1: Except for the Tootsie Roll.
2: No, you're wrong.
0: You don't like the Tootsie Roll.
5: I love the Tootsie
1: I've never, Roll. I don't like Tootsie love Rolls it. In any form or fashion.
2: Really?
1: Yeah.
2: Oh, you're
0: that's
2: wrong.
0: The only way.
5: A chocolate or a
3: that's why you.
5: Tootsie
3: that's
5: Roll?
3: Why you. That's why you. You like cats.
1: Yes, because I'm not tempted to eat out of the litter box.
2: Well, why would you do that?
0: You know,
3: Josh and I are doing our own show over here. This is
5: you're
3: referential to the point of obscurity.
0: Well, I like the Bob and Tom show. I just started listening, but that Josh is an odd fellow.
1: Oh, I would like to think people say that.
3: I think today's been the most obscure, weird, off-track show we've done in a long time.
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16: Lawmakers in Lansing are considering a plan to forgive missed days for Northern Michigan school districts. A March snowstorm and April's flooding caused many school districts to push past the snow day limit, and they would be forced to add days to the end of the year if they don't receive an exemption. Districts are only allowed a maximum of 6 snow days before the state superintendent gets involved. The state is allowed to approve an extra 3 days off, but anything beyond that would have to go to the state legislature for approval. Michigan House Speaker Matt Hall says the issue is on lawmakers' radar, but it may not come up for a vote immediately. The SS Badger in Ludington is preparing to kick off service this week, providing a shortcut to Wisconsin across Lake Michigan. Crews have been clearing the ship's facilities, repainting surfaces, and making sure the internals are in working order ahead of the summer season. The Badger was launched in the early 1950s. It will make close to 450 trips across the lake this summer. Officials are now saying that the April flooding has helped restore Great Lakes levels back to normal, offsetting concerns earlier this year that levels would be low. Currently, lake levels on Lake Michigan and Lake Huron are just above the normal average of 579 feet. Lake Superior is also close to its normal level of 601 feet. And the ex-wife of rapper Eminem, Kimberly Ann Mathers,

0: 51 of Chesterfield pled no contest after she was charged with an alleged hit-and-run crash from back in February. Mathers pled no contest to operating while impaired and for failing to report an accident. Mathers is scheduled for sentencing June 17th. Sports and weather next.
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0: The Cleveland Cavaliers turned on the scoring in the second half to tie their Eastern Conference semifinal series with the Pistons at two games apiece after winning Game 4 112-103 last night. Game 5 is back at Little Caesars Arena Wednesday, tip-off to be determined. The Detroit Tigers are in New York for three with the Mets starting tonight at 7:10. Traverse City Pittsfitters begin the regular season May 25th in Kalamazoo. The Big 3 is set to tip off its ninth season under the sun. Dubbed the ninth wonder in the summer, the league's 2026 campaign will feature 13 game dates across nine cities beginning June 20th in L.A. The Big Three will return to Little Caesars Arena for games June 27th at 3:30 and July 23rd at 8 p.m. Tickets are now on sale through Ticketmaster. The Grand Rapids Griffins now face the Chicago Wolves in the Central Division Finals for the Calder Cup. Game one of the five-game series is Thursday at Van Andel Arena. Puck drops 7 o'clock. Seven Detroit Red Wings have committed to their home countries to play in the World Championships later this month. Emmett Finney, Cam Talbot, and Moe Sider, Lucas Raymond, Albert Johansson, Justin Falk, and Max Plant will be playing in the tournament hosted by Switzerland May 15th through the 31st. And last night's PWHL game between Montreal and Minnesota was postponed due to medical reasons. No specific reason was given. The decisive Game 5 will be rescheduled as soon as medical staff determine it's appropriate to resume. Going to be cloudy today with rain throughout the day, high 58, occasional showers tonight, low 33, and rain early Wednesday with a high 49. I'm David Barr.
6: When I was a small boy, I'd climb into my bed. 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
7: Never trust a puppet. 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
1: Now, oh, wait a minute, wait a minute.
0: No idea how much my van costs to be fixed is $1,000. I will do it today. And Christy Lee is sitting in the red wagon.
2: No.
3: I bet you could do it.
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0: You have to clench your anus.
3: Would you have to have what would the apparatus look like? 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
1: Yeah.
2: I have a little red flyer wagon if you'd like to use
3: it. Oh, this is great. Oh, okay.

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1: The Great Lakes! Yay!
2: Dad, guess what?
3: What?
2: You are going to be a grandfather.
3: That's great. You're going to be a wonderful mom. And I can't wait to be a grandpa. Not too long ago, moments like this with my daughter would have been a challenge. It was a long road for me to find myself again after Vietnam. I struggled to connect with almost everyone and preferred being alone. It was my neighbor Jim, another Vietnam veteran, who finally convinced me that I could still connect with my family and find that fulfilling life I'd lost. In fact, I called Jim first with the news about my granddaughter, Lizzie. Hey, Jim, I'm going to be a grandfather.
4: Congratulations, Dave.
3: Hey, let's get together and celebrate.
4: Well, as long as you're not grilling.
3: My pride was my armor, but I didn't know it then. I couldn't put it into words. I was sad, I was scared, I felt alone. I didn't know how to reach out, so I hid behind anger and silence. But then I decided to listen to Jim, and I went for help down at the VA. If I can take that first step after almost 50 years, I know other veterans can too. Visit maketheconnection.net to find out more.
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6: The Michigan Department of Natural Resources and local fire departments are battling a wildfire in Presque County. The blaze covered approximately 200 acres and was 90% contained as of Monday evening. The cause of the blaze remains unknown. A single vehicle became stuck in a forest road and was burned. Its occupants were able to make it to safety. No evacuations have been made, and no homes or structures are considered at risk at this time. The Bear Tracks Accessibility Program at Sleeping Bear National Lakeshore is expanding through a partnership with Great Lakes RV Solar Solutions. Solar panels from the Elk Rapids-based company are now attached to the organization's track chair trailers. The update allows the electric chairs to access more remote areas by providing off-grid solar charging. The track chair program will run daily from May 22nd through October 11th. Officials are saying that the April flooding has helped restore Great Lakes water levels back to normal, offsetting concerns earlier this year that the levels would be low. Currently, lake levels on Lake Michigan and Lake Huron are just above the normal average of 579 feet. Lake Superior is also close to its normal level of 601 feet. And a 48-year-old Traverse City woman is accused of stealing alcohol, first by drinking it in a store, then by hiding it in her body. Police say the suspect was caught drinking a bottle of alcohol in a store over the weekend. When police were called, they couldn't find the bottle. Shortly after a cavity search, the bottle was located. The woman is being charged with two counts of retail fraud, one count of smuggling, and one count of trespassing. Sports and weather next.
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6: The Cleveland Cavaliers turned on the scoring in the second half to tie their Eastern Conference semifinal series with the Pistons at two games apiece after winning Game 4, 112-103 last night. Game 5 is back at Little Caesars Arena Wednesday, tip-off to be determined. The Detroit Tigers are in New York for three with the Mets starting tonight at 7:10. Traverse City Pits Fitters begin the regular season May 25th in Kalamazoo. The Big Three is set to tip off its ninth season under the sun. Dubbed the ninth wonder in the summer, the league's 2026 campaign will feature 13 game dates across nine cities beginning June 20th in L.A. The Big Three will return to Little Caesars Arena for games June 27th at 3:30 and July 23rd at 8 p.m. Tickets are now on sale through Ticketmaster. The Grand Rapids Griffins now face the Chicago Wolves in the Central Division Finals for the Calder Cup. Game one of the five-game series is Thursday at Van Andel Arena. Puck drops 7 o'clock. Seven Detroit Red Wings have committed to their home countries to play in the World Championships later this month. Emmett Finney, Cam Talbot, Mo Sider, Lucas Raymond, Albert Johansson, Justin Falk, and Max Plant will be playing in the tournament hosted by Switzerland May 15th through the 31st. And last night's PWHL game between Montreal and Minnesota was postponed due to medical reasons. No specific reason was given. The decisive Game 5 will be rescheduled as soon as medical staff determine it's appropriate to resume. Going to be cloudy today with rain throughout the day, high 58, occasional showers tonight, low 33, and rain early Wednesday with a high 49. I'm David Barr.
8: Yeah, we know it's a repeat, but things are always better the second time around. 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
9: Christy Lee's at the news
10: desk. A German tourist has died after he was bitten by a cobra during a snake show in Egypt.
11: Yeah, oh, boy.
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11: I tell you what, though, would you want to go to the pyramids or the snake show? Oh, snake.

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4: Lawmakers in Lansing are considering a plan to forgive missed days for Northern Michigan school districts. A March snowstorm and April's flooding caused many school districts to push past the snow day limit, and they would be forced to add days to the end of the year if they don't receive an exemption. Districts are only allowed a maximum of 6 snow days before the state superintendent gets involved. The state is allowed to approve an extra 3 days off, but anything beyond that would have to go to the state legislature for approval. Michigan House Speaker Matt Hall says the issue is on lawmakers' radar, but it may not come up for a vote immediately. The SS Badger in Ludington is preparing to kick off service this week, providing a shortcut to Wisconsin across Lake Michigan. Crews have been clearing the ship's facilities, repainting surfaces, and making sure the internals are in working order ahead of the summer season. The Badger was launched in the early 1950s. It will make close to 450 trips across the lake this summer. Officials are now saying that the April flooding has helped restore Great Lakes levels back to normal, offsetting concerns earlier this year that levels would be low. Currently, lake levels on Lake Michigan and Lake Huron are just above the normal average of 579 feet. Lake Superior is also close to its normal level of 601 feet. And the ex-wife of rapper Eminem, Kimberly Ann Mathers, 51 of Chesterfield, pled no contest after she was charged with an alleged hit-and-run crash from back in February. Mathers pled no contest to operating while impaired and for failing to report an accident. Mathers is scheduled for sentencing June 17th. Sports and weather next.
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4: The Cleveland Cavaliers turned on the scoring in the second half to tie their Eastern Conference semifinal series with the Pistons at 2 games apiece after winning Game 4 112-103 last night. Game 5 is back at Little Caesars Arena Wednesday, tip-off to be determined. The Detroit Tigers are in New York for 3 with the Mets starting tonight at 7:10. Traverse City Pit Spitters begin the regular season May 25th in Kalamazoo. The Grand Rapids Griffins now face the Chicago Wolves in the Central Division Finals for the Calder Cup. Game 1 of the 5-game series is Thursday at Van Andel Arena. Puck drops 7 o'clock. 7 Detroit Red Wings have committed to their home countries to play in the World Championships later this month. Emmett Finney, Cam Talbot, Mo Sider, Lucas Raymond, Albert Johansson, Justin Falk, and Max Plant will be playing in the tournament hosted by Switzerland May 15th through the 31st. And Skechers has inked a multi-year deal with the WNBA. Cloudy rain today with a high 58. Occasional showers overnight tonight, the low 33. And then rain early Wednesday, then cloudy. I-49. I'm David Barr.
5: 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And W236BU Traverse City. Bob and Tom all morning. 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
7: The Michigan Department of Natural Resources and local fire departments are battling a wildfire in Presque Isle County. The blaze covered approximately 200 acres and was 90% contained as of Monday evening. The cause of the blaze remains unknown. A single vehicle became stuck in a forest road and was burned. Its occupants were able to make it to safety. No evacuations have been made and no homes or structures are considered at risk at this time. The Bear Tracks Accessibility Program at Sleeping Bear National Lakeshore is expanding through a partnership with Great Lakes RV Solar Solutions. Solar panels from the Elk Rapids-based company are now attached to the organization's track chair trailers. The update allows the electric chairs to access more remote areas by providing off-grid solar charging. The track chair program will run daily from May 22nd through October 11th. Officials are saying that the April flooding has helped restore Great Lakes water levels back to normal, offsetting concerns earlier this year that the levels would be low. Currently, lake levels on Lake Michigan and Lake Huron are just above the normal average of 579 feet. Lake Superior is also close to its normal level of 601 feet. And a 48-year-old Traverse City woman is accused of stealing alcohol, first by drinking it in a store, then by hiding it in her body. Police say the suspect was caught drinking a bottle of alcohol in a store over the weekend. When police were called, they couldn't find the bottle. Shortly after a cavity search, the bottle was located. The woman is being charged with two counts of retail fraud, one count of smuggling, and one count of trespassing. Sports and weather next.
8: 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Michigan averages over 1,500 bicycle-related crashes a year. That's a lot of injuries or even deaths that could have been avoided. That's why state law requires 3 feet when passing a bicyclist. And some communities require 5 feet. This message brought to you by the Michigan Association of Broadcasters and the League of Michigan Bicyclists.
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7: The Cleveland Cavaliers turned on the scoring in the second half to tie their Eastern Conference semifinal series with the Pistons at 2 games apiece after winning Game 4 112-103 last night. Game 5 is back at Little Caesars Arena Wednesday, tip-off to be determined. The Detroit Tigers are in New York for 3 with the Mets starting tonight at 7:10. Traverse City Pit Spitters begin the regular season May 25th in Kalamazoo. The Big 3 is set to tip off its ninth season under the sun. Dubbed the ninth wonder in the summer, the league's 2026 campaign will feature 13 game dates across 9 cities beginning June 20th in L.A. The Big 3 will return to Little Caesars Arena for games June 27th at 3:30 and July 23rd at 8 p.m. Tickets are now on sale through Ticketmaster. The Grand Rapids Griffins now face the Chicago Wolves in the Central Division Finals for the Calder Cup. Game 1 of the 5-game series is Thursday at Van Andel Arena. Puck drops 7 o'clock. 7 Detroit Red Wings have committed to their home countries to play in the World Championships later this month. Emmett Finney, Cam Talbot, Mo Sider, Lucas Raymond, Albert Johansson, Justin Falk, and Max Plant will be playing in the tournament hosted by Switzerland May 15th.

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1: 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Here's David Barr.
2: Lawmakers in Lansing are considering a plan to forgive missed days for Northern Michigan school districts. A March snowstorm and April's flooding caused many school districts to push past the snow day limit, and they would be forced to add days to the end of the year if they don't receive an exemption. Districts are only allowed a maximum of 6 snow days before the state superintendent gets involved. The state is allowed to approve an extra 3 days off, but anything beyond that would have to go to the state legislature for approval. Michigan House Speaker Matt Hall says the issue is on lawmakers' radar, but it may not come up for a vote immediately. The SS Badger in Ludington is preparing to kick off service this week, providing a shortcut to Wisconsin across Lake Michigan. Crews have been clearing the ship's facilities, repainting surfaces, and making sure the internals are in working order ahead of the summer season. The Badger was launched in the early 1950s. It will make close to 450 trips across the lake this summer. Officials are now saying that the April flooding has helped restore Great Lakes levels back to normal, offsetting concerns earlier this year that levels would be low. Currently, lake levels on Lake Michigan and Lake Huron are just above the normal average of 579 feet. Lake Superior is also close to its normal level of 601 feet. And the ex-wife of rapper Eminem, Kimberly Ann Mathers, 51 of Chesterfield, pled no contest after she was charged with an alleged hit-and-run crash from back in February. Mathers pled no contest to operating while impaired and for failing to report an accident. Mathers is scheduled for sentencing June 17th. Sports and weather next.
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2: The Cleveland Cavaliers turned on the scoring in the second half to tie their Eastern Conference semifinal series with the Pistons at 2 games apiece after winning Game 4 112-103 last night. Game 5 is back at Little Caesars Arena Wednesday, tip-off to be determined. The Detroit Tigers are in New York for 3 with the Mets starting tonight at 7:10. Traverse City Pit Spitters begin the regular season May 25th in Kalamazoo. The Big 3 is set to tip off its 9th season under the sun. Dubbed the ninth wonder in the summer, the league's 2026 campaign will feature 13 game dates across 9 cities beginning June 20th in L.A. The Big 3 will return to Little Caesars Arena for games June 27th at 3:30 and July 23rd at 8 p.m. Tickets are now on sale through Ticketmaster. The Grand Rapids Griffins now face the Chicago Wolves in the Central Division Finals for the Calder Cup. Game 1 of the 5-game series is Thursday at Van Andel Arena. Puck drops 7 o'clock. 7 Detroit Red Wings have committed to their home countries to play in the World Championship later this month. Emmett Finney, Cam Talbot, Mo Sider, Lucas Raymond, Albert Johansson, Justin Falk, and Max Plant will be playing in the tournament hosted by Switzerland May 15th through the 31st. And last night's PWHL game between Montreal and Minnesota was postponed due to medical reasons. No specific reason was given. The decisive Game 5 will be rescheduled as soon as medical staff determine it's appropriate to resume. Going to be cloudy today with rain throughout the day, high 58, occasional showers tonight, low 33, and rain early Wednesday with a high 49. I'm David Barr.
1: Hey, welcome back to the Bob and Tom Show. 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
5: Hello.
1: There's Pat Godwin.
6: Hey, Chick.
1: With his guitar and his organ. There's Josh Arnold.
7: Hi.
1: Hi. There's Ace Cosby.
8: Howdy.
1: I'm Chick. And here's Tom.
9: Hello. Yesterday we were talking about that so-called trend of ball maxing involving deliberately increasing the size of one sack, which is just ridiculous. But and it's done with a saline solution and some other thing. But I don't know if you guys experienced this. When I was in junior high school, they gave us a science book.
5: Yeah.
9: And
5: I got one.
9: I remember everybody at the same time when there was sort of this buzz when they passed out the book the first day. And all of a sudden you hear this.
5: Oh, the guy with the big.
9: Yep. The guy that had the elephantiasis of the balls.
1: Oh, yeah.
5: Yeah.
9: There's a picture of a guy holding his nuts in a wheelbarrow.
5: Oh, yep. God.
9: You'd think in a junior high school textbook, they'd know better.
5: Exactly.
9: But, I mean, that was, I mean, it was.

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7: The Michigan Department of Natural Resources and local fire departments are battling a wildfire in Presque Isle County. The blaze covered approximately 200 acres and was 90% contained as of Monday evening. The cause of the blaze remains unknown. A single vehicle became stuck in a forest road and was burned. Its occupants were able to make it to safety. No evacuations have been made and no homes or structures are considered at risk at this time. The Bear Tracks accessibility program at Sleeping Bear National Lakeshore is expanding through a partnership with Great Lakes RV Solar Solutions. Solar panels from the Elk Rapids-based company are now attached to the organization's track chair trailers. The update allows the electric chairs to access more remote areas by providing off-grid solar charging. The track chair program will run daily from May 22nd through October 11th. Officials are saying that the April flooding has helped restore Great Lakes water levels back to normal, offsetting concerns earlier this year that the levels would be low. Currently, lake levels on Lake Michigan and Lake Huron are just above the normal average of 579 feet. Lake Superior is also close to its normal level of 601 feet. And a 48-year-old Traverse City woman is accused of stealing alcohol, first by drinking it in a store, then by hiding it in her body. Police say the suspect was caught drinking a bottle of alcohol in a store over the weekend. When police were called, they couldn't find the bottle. Shortly after a cavity search, the bottle was located. The woman is being charged with 2 counts of retail fraud, 1 count of smuggling, and 1 count of trespassing. Sports and weather next.
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6: Lawmakers in Lansing are considering a plan to forgive missed days for Northern Michigan school districts. A March snowstorm and April's flooding caused many school districts to push past the snow day limit, and they would be forced to add days to the end of the year if they don't receive an exemption. Districts are only allowed a maximum of 6 snow days before the state superintendent gets involved. The state is allowed to approve an extra 3 days off, but anything beyond that would have to go to the state legislature for approval. Michigan House Speaker Matt Hall says the issue was on lawmakers' radar, but it may not come up for a vote immediately. The SS Badger in Ludington is preparing to kick off service this week, providing a shortcut to Wisconsin across Lake Michigan. Crews have been clearing the ship's facilities, repainting surfaces, and making sure the internals are in working order ahead of the summer season. The Badger was launched in the early 1950s. It will make close to 450 trips across the lake this summer. Officials are now saying that the April flooding has helped restore Great Lakes levels back to normal, offsetting concerns earlier this year that levels would be low. Currently, lake levels on Lake Michigan and Lake Huron are just above the normal average of 579 feet. Lake Superior is also close to its normal level of 601 feet. And the ex-wife of rapper Eminem, Kimberly Ann Mathers, 51 of Chesterfield, pled no contest after she was charged with an alleged hit-and-run crash from back in February. Mathers pled no contest to operating while impaired and for failing to report an accident. Mathers is scheduled for sentencing June 17th. Sports and weather next.
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6: The Cleveland Cavaliers turned on the scoring in the second half to tie their Eastern Conference semifinal series with the Pistons at 2 games apiece after winning Game 4 112-103 last night. Game 5 is back at Little Caesars Arena Wednesday, tip-off to be determined. The Detroit Tigers are in New York for 3 with the Mets starting tonight at 7:10. Traverse City Pit Spitters begin the regular season May 25th in Kalamazoo. The Big 3 is set to tip off its 9th season under the sun. Dubbed the 9th wonder in the summer, the league's 2026 campaign will feature 13 game dates across 9 cities beginning June 20th in L.A. The Big 3 will return to Little Caesars Arena for games June 27th at 3:30 and July 23rd at 8 p.m. Tickets are now on sale through Ticketmaster. The Grand Rapids Griffins now face the Chicago Wolves in the Central Division Finals for the Calder Cup. Game 1 of the 5-game series is Thursday at Van Andel Arena. Puck drops 7 o'clock. 7 Detroit Red Wings have committed to their home countries to play in the World Championships later this month. Emmett Finney, Cam Talbot, Mo Sider, Lucas Raymond, Albert Johansson, Justin Falk, and Max Plant will be playing in the tournament hosted by Switzerland May 15th through the 31st. And last night's PWHL game between Montreal and Minnesota was postponed due to medical reasons. No specific reason was given. The decisive Game 5 will be rescheduled as soon as medical staff determine it's appropriate to resume. Going to be cloudy today with rain throughout the day, high 58, occasional showers tonight, low 33, and rain early Wednesday with a high 49. I'm David Barr.
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14: The Michigan Department of Natural Resources and local fire departments are battling a wildfire in Presque County. The blaze covered approximately 200 acres and was 90% contained as of Monday evening. The cause of the blaze remains unknown. A single vehicle became stuck in a forest road and was burned. Its occupants were able to make it to safety. No evacuations have been made and no homes or structures are considered at risk at this time. The Bear Tracks Accessibility Program at Sleeping Bear National Lakeshore is expanding through a partnership with Great Lakes RV Solar Solutions. Solar panels from the Elk Rapids-based company are now attached to the organization's track chair trailers. The update allows the electric chairs to access more remote areas by providing off-grid solar charging. The track chair program will run daily from May 22nd through October 11th. Officials are saying that the April flooding has helped restore Great Lakes water levels back to normal, offsetting concerns earlier this year that the levels would be low. Currently, lake levels on

0: Lake Michigan and Lake Huron are just above the normal average of 579 feet. Lake Superior is also close to its normal level of 601 feet. And a 48-year-old Traverse City woman is accused of stealing alcohol, first by drinking it in a store, then by hiding it in her body. Police say the suspect was caught drinking a bottle of alcohol in a store over the weekend. When police were called, they couldn't find the bottle. Shortly after a cavity search, the bottle was located. The woman is being charged with two counts of retail fraud, one count of smuggling, and one count of trespass. Sports and weather next.
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0: The Cleveland Cavaliers turned on the scoring in the second half to tie their Eastern Conference semifinal series with the Pistons at two games apiece after winning Game 4, 112-103 last night. Game 5 is back at Little Caesars Arena Wednesday, tip-off to be determined. The Detroit Tigers are in New York for three with the Mets starting tonight at 7:10. Traverse City Pit Spitters begin the regular season May 25th in Kalamazoo. The Big Three is set to tip off its ninth season under the sun. Dubbed the ninth wonder in the summer, the league's 2026 campaign will feature 13 game dates across nine cities beginning June 20th in L.A. The Big Three will return to Little Caesars Arena for games June 27th at 3:30 and July 23rd at 8 p.m. Tickets are now on sale through Ticketmaster. The Grand Rapids Griffins now face the Chicago Wolves in the Central Division Finals for the Calder Cup. Game one of the five-game series is Thursday at Van Andel Arena. Puck drops 7 o'clock. Seven Detroit Red Wings have committed to their home countries to play in the World Championships later this month. Emmett Finney, Cam Talbot, and Mo Sider, Lucas Raymond, Albert Johansson, Justin Falk, and Max Plant will be playing in the tournament hosted by Switzerland May 15th through the 31st. And last night's PWHL game between Montreal and Minnesota was postponed due to medical reasons. No specific reason was given. The decisive Game 5 will be rescheduled as soon as medical staff determine it's appropriate to resume. Going to be cloudy today with rain throughout the day, high 58, occasional showers tonight, low 33, and rain early Wednesday with a high 49. I'm David Barr.
3: Welcome back to the Bob and Tom Show. We're in the O'Reilly Auto Parts Studios. At the news desk, it's Christy Lee.
4: Oh, hi.
3: And there's Pat Godwin.
5: Hello.
3: Hello, indeed. There's Jeff Oskay.
6: Howdy.
3: Josh Arnold.
7: Yes.
3: Yes, indeed. Ace Cosby.
8: Hello.
3: Hello. I'm Chick, and hello, Tom.
9: Hello, Chick McGee.
3: I say hello, Tom.
5: Did you guys have present kid in your in one of your classes?
9: Oh, yeah.
5: Usually every year.
4: I say that sometimes.
3: Present.
4: Present.
5: Oh, boy.
4: You hated that, didn't
5: no,
4: you?
5: No, I didn't hate it, but it was always...
3: What else do you do?
5: It was always so expected that it wasn't funny.
4: I was a teacher's pet, I'll admit. I loved the teachers.
5: So you weren't doing it for comedic reasons?
4: No, I wanted to. I love school. I would. Yeah, I'm present. I'm here.
5: All right.
9: Yeah, no. I think the teachers are annoyed. You're doing the here. Present. Okay.
3: The teachers know who the kiss asses are.
4: Always sat in the front. Always sat in the front.
3: Right. Well, that's because you had a lazy eye, okay?
4: I did. That's true.
3: And you couldn't see the board.
4: Well, that's true. You're right there.
3: See?
9: Well, now, speaking of school, I want to congratulate our own Jeff Oskay.
4: Yeah.
9: It's my
3: For what?
9: I understand. Jeffrey, what is it called? Adult education? You're, technically.
6: I went back to college. I got done with my first year.
3: Yeah.
6: I graduated.
9: Yeah. Yeah, but you had a stellar report, I understand.
6: Oh, yeah, just killing it.
5: Nicely done, buddy.
6: Yeah.
9: You got an A?
6: Oh, yeah.
9: Good for you.
6: Yeah.
3: So you gave them your ideas for free?
6: Yeah.
3: Oh.
6: Free of charge, and I think they said no thank you.
9: Good.
6: Oh, real quick, I have a question for I mowed my grass. Well, Josh, I'm talking to you. You mow your own grass.
5: Yes.
6: The only one in this room.
5: Ace does.
6: Oh.
8: I used to.
6: Yeah.
4: Have
6: you seen his lawn?
4: Mows the lawn. Does that count? I watch him.
6: Well, kind of. So normally when I mow my lawn, I mow it like I'm trying to win an award. Like I'm very pristine and I'm very, like, take my time and all the angles and everything. And yesterday it dawned on me, no one cares but me.
5: Okay.
6: So yesterday, I tried to speed run it. Yeah. Like, I mowed my lawn.

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4: Lawmakers in Lansing are considering a plan to forgive missed days for Northern Michigan school districts. A March snowstorm and April's flooding caused many school districts to push past the snow day limit, and they would be forced to add days to the end of the year if they don't receive an exemption. Districts are only allowed a maximum of 6 snow days before the state superintendent gets involved. The state is allowed to approve an extra 3 days off, but anything beyond that would have to go to the state legislature for approval. Michigan House Speaker Matt Hall says the issue is on lawmakers' radar, but it may not come up for a vote immediately. The SS Badger in Ludington is preparing to kick off service this week, providing a shortcut to Wisconsin across Lake Michigan. Crews have been clearing the ship's facilities, repainting surfaces, and making sure the internals are in working order ahead of the summer season. The Badger was launched in the early 1950s. It will make close to 450 trips across the lake this summer. Officials are now saying that the April flooding has helped restore Great Lakes levels back to normal, offsetting concerns earlier this year that levels would be low. Currently, lake levels on Lake Michigan and Lake Huron are just above the normal average of 579 feet. Lake Superior is also close to its normal level of 601 feet. And the ex-wife of rapper Eminem, Kimberly Ann Mathers, 51 of Chesterfield, pled no contest after she was charged with an alleged hit-and-run crash from back in February. Mathers pled no contest to operating while impaired and for failing to report an accident. Mathers is scheduled for sentencing June 17th. Sports and weather next.
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0: 24th. 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
2: The Cleveland Cavaliers turned on the scoring in the second half to tie their Eastern Conference semifinal series with the Pistons at two games apiece after winning Game 4, 112-103 last night. Game 5 is back at Little Caesars Arena Wednesday, tip-off to be determined. The Detroit Tigers are in New York for three with the Mets starting tonight at 7:10. Traverse City Pit Spitters begin the regular season May 25th in Kalamazoo. The Grand Rapids Griffins now face the Chicago Wolves in the Central Division Finals for the Calder Cup. Game 1 of the five game series is Thursday at Van Andel Arena. Puck drops 7 o'clock. Seven Detroit Red Wings have committed to their home countries to play in the World Championships later this month. Emmett Finney, Cam Talbot, Mo Sider, Lucas Raymond, Albert Johansson, Justin Falk, and Max Plant will be playing in the tournament hosted by Switzerland May 15th through the 31st. And Skechers has inked a multi-year deal with the WNBA. Cloudy rain today with a high 58. Occasional showers overnight tonight, the low 33. And then rain early Wednesday, then cloudy, high 49. I'm David Ball.
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1: Hey, welcome back to the Bob and Tom Show in the O'Reilly Auto Parts Studios. There's Christy Lee at the news desk.
4: Well, hi, Chick.
1: Hey, hi. There's Pat Godwin.
5: Hello, Chick.
1: Hello. There's Jeff Oskey.
6: Hey, hi.
1: There's the one, the only, Josh Arnold.
7: Hey.
1: There's Ace Cosby.
8: Hey there.
1: I'm Chick McGee, and hello, Tom.
9: Hello, Chick McGee.
1: Hello, hello.
9: We have finished your award-winning sports broadcast.
1: Yes, yes.
9: And we now turn to Christy Lee, who is wearing a top that looks like it's a beautiful knitted prison top with the huge horizontal stripes.
4: Prison, it's.
9: It looks like those. Remember the classic prisons before they had the orange jumpsuits? They would wear. I thought it was
4: the
9: much
4: black
9: classier.
4: And white.
7: Yeah, I wish they'd go back to that.
4: Navy
7: yeah.
4: and white.
9: There are a couple states that have done that.
7: No, I think Arizona is back to the stripes.
4: They were
7: nice.
4: Pink for a while. Remember
7: oh,
4: that?
7: Yeah.
4: Mm-hmm.
9: Like in the old Three Stooges movies.
7: Yes.
9: Yeah, those are cool.
7: Even the hats. Remember?
9: Yeah.
7: Yeah, they would even.
1: Oh, the hats.
9: Only time you see those hats now are kind of chefs wear them, sort of.
7: Yeah, yeah.
9: Like the.
4: I know I'm not a fashion trendsetter, but why do they. I love this sweater. I got it on sale, but.
9: It's very nice.
4: Look at these
7: cute.
4: Sleeves. Now, what is the. These are not practical.
9: Oh, they dip,
4: get in
9: they
4: your
9: dip
4: food.
9: Down too long.
4: Yeah.
1: They get in your food.
4: They do. They are constantly in the way.
9: It's like the ears on a bloodhound.
4: Thank
7: yes.
4: you. Yes,
7: it is.
4: You're exactly right.
7: I thought if anybody would have known, it would have been you why they do that.
4: I
7: I've
4: don't
7: always
4: know.
7: Wondered why.
4: I don't know why they do
1: the ears
4: it.
1: On a bloodhound, that stirs up the air around them, and they can pick up their scent.
4: They are the softest ears ever, too. Did you
9: that
4: know
9: true?
4: That?
1: That's absolutely the
9: no, that's nice.
1: Yeah. Oh, yeah. They lead by their nose.
9: Did you see the article about all those beagles they rescued?
4: Yes. I follow a lot of those people on Instagram now. They're in my algorithm, so I see them all the time. It's the cutest thing to see those beagles touch grass for the first time. And
9: I'm lobbying for a third dog. I don't think it's going to happen.
4: Why don't you get a beagle? Get one of these beagles.
9: I want to get a chihuahua.
1: Get a beagle named
4: Wait
1: Andy.
4: A minute.
7: No, you didn't.
4: No, you didn't.
7: Yes. Did you really want a chihuahua?
9: Sure.
1: A little chihuahua.
9: I have completely changed. I used to only be, if it wasn't a golden retriever, I didn't want to be involved.
4: And now you got a little dog. Now you want a littler dog?
7: Tell us about the appeal of that, the chihuahua.
1: I've got it for you, Tom.
9: They're dogs. Dogs are all great.
7: Oh, no, I get that, but.
1: You get the chihuahua. You get a chaise lounge. You out on the back porch. You pet the dog while you're sitting there.
7: Yes.
1: So. Wilbur, what would you like the money for? You pet him?
9: I think if you get a chihuahua, you've got to go against. against.
4: Like, pitchy,
9: you don't want to name the chihuahua Pepe.
7: Right.
9: I think you want to go the other way.
7: Yeah,

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4: 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Here's Dave.
5: The Michigan Department of Natural Resources and local fire departments are battling a wildfire in Presque Isle County. The blaze covered approximately 200 acres and was 90% contained as of Monday evening. The cause of the blaze remains unknown. A single vehicle became stuck in a forest road and was burned. Its occupants were able to make it to safety. No evacuations have been made and no homes or structures are considered at risk at this time. The Bear Tracks Accessibility Program at Sleeping Bear National Lakeshore is expanding through a partnership with Great Lakes RV Solar Solutions. Solar panels from the Elk Rapids-based company are now attached to the organization's track chair trailers. The update allows the electric chairs to access more remote areas by providing off-grid solar charging. The track chair program will run daily from May 22nd through October 11th. Officials are saying that the April flooding has helped restore Great Lakes water levels back to normal, offsetting concerns earlier this year that the levels would be low. Currently, lake levels on Lake Michigan and Lake Huron are just above the normal average of 579 feet. Lake Superior is also close to its normal level of 601 feet. And a 48-year-old Traverse City woman is accused of stealing alcohol, first by drinking it in a store, then by hiding it in her body. Police say the suspect was caught drinking a bottle of alcohol in a store over the weekend. When police were called, they couldn't find the bottle. Shortly after a cavity search, the bottle was located. The woman is being charged with two counts of retail fraud, one count of smuggling, and one count of trespassing. Sports and weather next.
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5: The Cleveland Cavaliers turned on the scoring in the second half to tie their Eastern Conference semifinal series with the Pistons at two games apiece after winning Game 4 112-103 last night. Game 5 is back at Little Caesars Arena Wednesday, tip-off to be determined. The Detroit Tigers are in New York for three with the Mets starting tonight at 7:10. Traverse City Pit Spitters begin the regular season May 25th in Kalamazoo. The Big 3 is set to tip off its ninth season under the sun. Dubbed the ninth wonder in the summer, the league's 2026 campaign will feature 13 game dates across nine cities beginning June 20th in L.A. The Big Three will return to Little Caesars Arena for games June 27th at 3:30 and July 23rd at 8 p.m. Tickets are now on sale through Ticketmaster. The Grand Rapids Griffins now face the Chicago Wolves in the Central Division Finals for the Calder Cup. Game one of the five-game series is Thursday at Van Andel Arena. Puck drop 7 o'clock. Seven Detroit Red Wings have committed to their home countries to play in the World Championships later this month. Emmett Finney, Cam Talbot, and Mo Sider, Lucas Raymond, Albert Johansson, Justin Falk, and Max Plant will be playing in the tournament hosted by Switzerland May 15th through the 31st. And last night's PWHL game between Montreal and Minnesota was postponed due to medical reasons. No specific reason was given. The decisive Game 5 will be rescheduled as soon as medical staff determine it's appropriate to resume. Going to be cloudy today with rain throughout the day, high 58, occasional showers tonight, low 33, and rain early Wednesday with a high 49. I'm David Barr.
4: Back to the Bob and Tom Show. We're in the O'Reilly Auto Parts Studios. There's Christy Lee.
7: Hi.
4: Hi. There's Pat Godwin.
8: Hey, Chick.
4: Hello. There's Jeff Oskey.
9: Hello, sir.
4: Hello. There's Josh Arnold.
10: Hi.
4: Ace Cosby.
11: Hey, Chick.
4: Hey, I am Chick McGee, and hello, Tom.
12: Hello, Chick McGee. I think we got the electronic bugs. Not, we don't. Okay, sorry about that. We'll move forward here.

0: About the smokes. Now, Christy Lee's right over there. I can see her. What are you
1: no
0: doing?
1: No smoking
0: over there?
1: In my car. Sorry.
0: Oh, I don't smoke, but I'm just asking.
1: No 20 cigarettes because I drive a beautiful Tucson hybrid.
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1: That's right.
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0: Thanks very much, Hyundai. Thank you very much, Christy Lee. Coming up, a little bit of a history lesson for you and more about the history of toilet paper. Surprisingly interesting.
1: Okay.
0: Yeah, and if you've ever been to Eastern Europe, you can also use it for light sanding on metal. These are the O'Reilly Auto Parts Studios. 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
3: Lawmakers in Lansing are considering a plan to forgive missed days for Northern Michigan school districts. A March snowstorm and April's flooding caused many school districts to push past the snow day limit, and they would be forced to add days to the end of the year if they don't receive an exemption. Districts are only allowed a maximum of 6 snow days before the state superintendent gets involved. The state is allowed to approve an extra 3 days off, but anything beyond that would have to go to the state legislature for approval. Michigan House Speaker Matt Hall says the issue is on lawmakers' radar, but it may not come up for a vote immediately. The SS Badger in Ludington is preparing to kick off service this week, providing a shortcut to Wisconsin across Lake Michigan. Crews have been clearing the ship's facilities, repainting surfaces, and making sure the internals are in working order ahead of the summer season. The Badger was launched in the early 1950s. It will make close to 450 trips across the lake this summer. Officials are now saying that the April flooding has helped restore Great Lakes levels back to normal, offsetting concerns earlier this year that levels would be low. Currently, lake levels on Lake Michigan and Lake Huron are just above the normal average of 579 feet. Lake Superior is also close to its normal level of 601 feet. And the ex-wife of rapper Eminem, Kimberly Ann Mathers, 51 of Chesterfield, pled no contest after she was charged with an alleged hit-and-run crash from back in February. Mathers pled no contest to operating while impaired and for failing to report an accident. Mathers is scheduled for sentencing June 17th. Sports and weather next.
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3: The Cleveland Cavaliers turned on the scoring in the second half to tie their Eastern Conference semifinal series with the Pistons at 2 games apiece after winning Game 4 112-103 last night. Game 5 is back at Little Caesars Arena Wednesday, tip-off to be determined. The Detroit Tigers are in New York for 3 with the Mets starting tonight at 7:10. Traverse City Pit Spitters begin the regular season May 25th in Kalamazoo. The Big 3 is set to tip off its 9th season under the sun. Dubbed the 9th wonder in the summer, the league's 2026 campaign will feature 13 game dates across 9 cities beginning June 20th in LA. The Big 3 will return to Little Caesars Arena for games June 27th at 3:30 and July 23rd at 8 p.m. Tickets are now on sale through Ticketmaster. The Grand Rapids Griffins now face the Chicago Wolves in the Central Division Finals for the Calder Cup. Game 1 of the 5-game series is Thursday at Van Andel Arena. Puck drops 7 o'clock. 7 Detroit Red Wings have committed to their home countries to play in the World Championships later this month. Emmett Finney, Cam Talbot, and Mo Sider, Lucas Raymond, Albert Johansson, Justin Falk, and Max Plant will be playing in the tournament hosted by Switzerland May 15th through the 31st. And last night's PWHL game between Montreal and Minnesota was postponed due to medical reasons. No specific reason was given. The decisive Game 5 will be rescheduled as soon as medical staff determine it's appropriate to resume. Going to be cloudy today with rain throughout the day, high 58, occasional showers tonight, low 33, and rain early Wednesday with a high 49. I'm David Barr.
2: Hey, welcome back to the Bob and Tom Show in the O'Reilly Auto Parts Studio. 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
7: Hi.
2: Pat Godwin.
8: Hello.
2: At the music desk. There's Jeff Hoske.
9: Yes.
2: There's Josh Arnold.
10: Hello.
2: There's Ace Cosby.
11: Hello.
2: I'm Chick McGee. Hello. And hello, Tom.
12: Do you want to do your song first, Pat, or do you want me to get some history in the way here?
8: Whatever you want. I'll sing whenever you're ready for me.
12: Okay. Let's just do a little bit of history, then we'll get to, you know, you got a song you've been working on over there in the
7: corner. All right.
2: May 12th.
12: Happy birthday, Florence Nightingale.
2: Florence, oh, what a nightingale.
12: What a great name.
9: Never could cut it and be a doctor, though, could she?
7: Hmm. Oh, and she couldn't carry a tune, either.
12: She was great in the, I think, I just liked her work on the Brady Bunch.
9: She was good on there. Yeah.
12: Right. It almost sounds like the name of a prostitute.
7: Florence Nightingale?
9: A little bit.
12: Yeah.
9: You know, I bet Florence never had an issue getting that first blood draw.
7: Yeah, I bet. Yeah. Right.
2: She could do it with her eyes shut.
9: After the fourth poke from Sally, you go, okay, can we get Florence in here, please? Yeah.
12: So you were with me last week, then, when I got...
2: Oh, there's nothing worse than getting out. I can't do it? Yeah. Oh, man.
12: Catherine Hepburn.
2: Mm-hmm. You old Pope.
9: We have Catherine Hepburn here.
2: Oh.

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3: The Michigan Department of Natural Resources and local fire departments are battling a wildfire in Presque Isle County. The blaze covered approximately 200 acres and was 90% contained as of Monday evening. The cause of the blaze remains unknown. A single vehicle became stuck in a forest road and was burned. Its occupants were able to make it to safety. No evacuations have been made and no homes or structures are considered at risk at this time. The Bear Tracks Accessibility Program at Sleeping Bear National Lakeshore is expanding through a partnership with Great Lakes RV Solar Solutions. Solar panels from the Elk Rapids-based company are now attached to the organization's track chair trailers. The update allows the electric chairs to access more remote areas by providing off-grid solar charging. The track chair program will run daily from May 22nd through October 11th. Officials are saying that the April flooding has helped restore Great Lakes water levels back to normal, offsetting concerns earlier this year that the levels would be low. Currently, lake levels on Lake Michigan and Lake Huron are just above the normal average of 579 feet. Lake Superior is also close to its normal level of 601 feet. And a 48-year-old Traverse City woman is accused of stealing alcohol, first by drinking it in a store, then by hiding it in her body. Police say the suspect was caught drinking a bottle of alcohol in a store over the weekend. When police were called, they couldn't find the bottle. Shortly after a cavity search, the bottle was located. The woman is being charged with two counts of retail fraud, one count of smuggling, and one count of trespassing. Sports and weather next.
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3: The Cleveland Cavaliers turned on the scoring in the second half to tie their Eastern Conference semifinal series with the Pistons at two games apiece after winning Game 4 112-103 last night. Game 5 is back at Little Caesars Arena Wednesday, tip-off to be determined. The Detroit Tigers are in New York for three with the Mets starting tonight at 7:10. Traverse City Pit Spitters begin the regular season May 25th in Kalamazoo. The Grand Rapids Griffins now face the Chicago Wolves in the Central Division Finals for the Calder Cup. Game 1 of the 5-game series is Thursday at Van Andel Arena. Puck drops 7 o'clock. 7 Detroit Red Wings have committed to their home countries to play in the World Championships later this month. Emmett Finney, Cam Talbot, Mo Sider, Lucas Raymond, Albert Johansson, Justin Falk, and Max Plant will be playing in the tournament hosted by Switzerland May 15th through the 31st. And Skechers has inked a multi-year deal with the WNBA. Cloudy rain today with a high 58. Occasional showers overnight tonight, the low 33. And then rain early Wednesday, then cloudy, high 40. I'm David Barr.
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2: Welcome back to the Bob and Tom Show in the O'Reilly Auto Parts Studios. At the news desk, it's Christy Lee.
7: And by the way, you have to go down sometimes, too, because when you shave, it's not all up.
8: Christy's talking about going down in the shower.
2: You never go down, do you, Tom? I don't see you doing that.
7: Yeah, maybe.
2: There's Pat Godwin.
9: Hey, chick.
2: There's Jeff Hoskey.
10: Hello.
2: Yeah.
7: You ever have to shave down there?
10: Oh, gosh, no. Tom's looks like an Easter basket.
8: Lobster.
2: You know it does. And it's green. It's green, oddly enough.
8: I look like I have Angela Davis in a headlock in 1969.
2: There's Ace Cosby.
7: I bet her hair wasn't blonde.

0: The average client they have now is saving about $800 a month on that mortgage payment. 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
13: Lawmakers in Lansing are considering a plan to forgive missed days for Northern Michigan school districts. A March snowstorm and April's flooding caused many school districts to push past the snow day limit, and they would be forced to add days to the end of the year if they don't receive an exemption. Districts are only allowed a maximum of 6 snow days before the state superintendent gets involved. The state is allowed to approve an extra 3 days off, but anything beyond that would have to go to the state legislature for approval. Michigan House Speaker Matt Hall says the issue is on lawmakers' radar, but it may not come up for a vote immediately. The SS Badger in Ludington is preparing to kick off service this week, providing a shortcut to Wisconsin across Lake Michigan. Crews have been clearing the ship's facilities, repainting surfaces, and making sure the internals are in working order ahead of the summer season. The Badger was launched in the early 1950s. It will make close to 450 trips across the lake this summer. Officials are now saying that the April flooding has helped restore Great Lakes levels back to normal, offsetting concerns earlier this year that levels would be low. Currently, lake levels on Lake Michigan and Lake Huron are just above the normal average of 579 feet. Lake Superior Superior is also close to its normal level of 601 feet. And the ex-wife of rapper Eminem, Kimberly Ann Mathers, 51 of Chesterfield, pled no contest after she was charged with an alleged hit-and-run crash from back in February. Mathers pled no contest to operating while impaired and for failing to report an accident. Mathers is scheduled for sentencing

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0: The Cleveland Cavaliers turned on the scoring in the second half to tie their Eastern Conference semifinal series with the Pistons at two games apiece after winning Game 4, 112-103 last night. Game 5 is back at Little Caesars Arena Wednesday, tip-off to be determined. The Detroit Tigers are in New York for three with the Mets starting tonight at 7:10. Traverse City Pit Spitters begin the regular season May 25th in Kalamazoo. The Big Three is set to tip off its ninth season under the sun. Dubbed the ninth wonder in the summer, the league's 2026 campaign will feature 13 game dates across nine cities beginning June 20th in L.A. The Big Three will return to Little Caesars Arena for games June 27th at 3:30 and July 23rd at 8 p.m. Tickets are now on sale through Ticketmaster. The Grand Rapids Griffins now face the Chicago Wolves in the Central Division Finals for the Calder Cup. Game one of the five-game series is Thursday at Van Andel Arena. Puck drops 7 o'clock. Seven Detroit Red Wings have committed to their home countries to play in the World Championships later this month. Emmett Finney, Cam Talbot, Mo Sider, Lucas Raymond, Albert Johansson, Justin Falk, and Max Plant will be playing in the tournament hosted by Switzerland May 15th through the 31st. And last night's PWHL game between Montreal and Minnesota was postponed due to medical reasons. No specific reason was given. The decisive Game 5 will be rescheduled as soon as medical staff determine it's appropriate to resume. Going to be cloudy today with rain throughout the day, high 58, occasional showers tonight, low 33, and rain early Wednesday with a high 49. I'm David Barr.
3: Welcome back to the Bob and Tom Show. We're in the O'Reilly Auto Parts Studios. Pardon me. Christy at the news desk.
4: Present, Mr. McGee.
3: Yes, turning your head instead of using the button to turn off your mic is far more effective.
5: I'm allergic to good times.
3: That's Pat Godwin. There's Jeff Hoske.
6: Yeah.
3: There's Josh Arnold.
7: You want a little comedy?
4: Yep.
3: There's Ace Cosby. You weren't wrong.
6: Hey.
3: I'm Chick McGee. Hello. Hello, Tom.
8: Hello.
3: how you doing, buddy?
8: You guys done? Okay. Patty G, May 30th at Shakespeare's in Kalamazoo, Michigan.
6: Mm-hmm.
8: That'll be great.
7: It's going to be fun. I got a gal there.
4: In Kalamazoo?
3: I got a girl in Kalamazoo.
4: What Shakespeare are you doing that night?
5: To be there or not to be there.
8: Christy Lee is at the news desk. We got a lot to cover here. Let's go.
4: New data out there shows that one in three 18 to 34-year-olds still live with their parents. According to the analysis of Housing and Census Bureau data conducted by Finance Buzz, the number of young people living with their parents is nearing the historic high seen during the COVID-19 pandemic. Men aged 25 to 34, significantly more likely than women to live with their parents.
3: Significantly?
4: Significantly. One in five men and compared to one in seven women.
7: Oh. Why not?
8: Yeah, I mean, you know.
4: Why not? Moms take care of them. Why not?
7: Why not? Because they're grown adults. Get them out.
4: Thank you, Jeff.
7: I just got rid of two of mine. They're going to come back?
4: Uh-huh. Maybe.
8: No.
4: They came back for the summer, didn't they?
8: Christy, didn't you tell me that you may not want to tell the story?
4: I'll tell what?
8: Weren't you more or less ushered out?
4: I was ushered out. The day I graduated, this is not a lie. The day I graduated from high school, my mother said, you will now start paying $80 a month in rent or you'll find yourself somewhere else to live.
8: Mm-hmm.
4: So guess what I did? If I got to pay somebody, it isn't going to be my mom. So I got an apartment.
8: Did you get an apartment with a man?
4: Well, we got married. You knew that. I got
3: using
4: married very young.
3: Sex as a weapon, huh?
4: Yeah, I married very young.
7: Oh, boy.
8: How old?
3: I was...
4: I went to college for a semester, but I still paid that summer before I went to college. So when I came back at the end of the semester, I still had to pay rent.
3: I was the exact opposite.
4: I was 18.
3: The day I turned 18, I was gone before that.
4: Yeah.
3: A month before, I was out of there, man.
4: 17 when I graduated from high school, so...
7: Oh, yeah.
8: And you went right into radio, right?
3: Gonski, yeah. Right into the...
4: That was a different time.
3: The sweet science that is broadcasting.
4: A lot of us couldn't wait to get out.
3: Yeah.
8: So they're saying that more.

0: 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We're coming right back with Christy Lee at the news desk.
1: Yep.
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11: The Michigan Department of Natural Resources and local fire departments are battling a wildfire in Presque Isle County. The blaze covered approximately 200 acres and was 90% contained as of Monday evening. The cause of the blaze remains unknown. A single vehicle became stuck in a forest road and was burned. Its occupants were able to make it to safety. No evacuations have been made and no homes or structures are considered at risk at this time. The

0: Bear Tracks Accessibility Program at Sleeping Bear National Lakeshore is expanding through a partnership with Great Lakes RV Solar Solutions. Solar panels from the Elk Rapids-based company are now attached to the organization's track chair trailers. The update allows the electric chairs to access more remote areas by providing off-grid solar charging. The track chair program will run daily from May 22nd through October 11th. Officials are saying that the April flooding has helped restore Great Lakes water levels back to normal, offsetting concerns earlier this year that the levels would be low. Currently, lake levels on Lake Michigan and Lake Huron are just above the normal average of 579 feet. Lake Superior is also close to its normal level of 601 feet. And a 48-year-old Traverse City woman is accused of stealing alcohol, first by drinking it in a store, then by hiding it in her body. Police say the suspect was caught drinking a bottle of alcohol in the store over the weekend. When police were called, they couldn't find the bottle. Shortly after a cavity search, the bottle was located. The woman is being charged with two counts of retail fraud, one count of smuggling, and one count of trespassing. Sports and weather next.
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0: The Cleveland Cavaliers turned on the scoring in the second half to tie their Eastern Conference semifinal series with the Pistons at two games apiece after winning Game 4, 112-103 last night. Game 5 is back at Little Caesars Arena Wednesday, tip-off to be determined. The Detroit Tigers are in New York for three with the Mets starting tonight at 7:10. Traverse City Pit Spitters begin the regular season May 25th in Kalamazoo. The Big 3 is set to tip off its ninth season under the sun. Dubbed the ninth wonder in the summer, the league's 2026 campaign will feature 13 game dates across nine cities beginning June 20th in L.A. The Big Three will return to Little Caesars Arena for games June 27th at 3:30 and July 23rd at 8 p.m. Tickets are now on sale through Ticketmaster. The Grand Rapids Griffins now face the Chicago Wolves in the Central Division Finals for the Calder Cup. Game one of the five-game series is Thursday at Van Andel Arena. Puck drops 7 o'clock. Seven Detroit Red Wings have committed to their home countries to play in the World Championships later this month. Emmett Finney, Cam Talbot, Mo Sider, Lucas Raymond, Albert Johansson, Justin Falk, and Max Plant will be playing in the tournament hosted by Switzerland May 15th through the 31st. And last night's PWHL game between Montreal and Minnesota was postponed due to medical reasons. No specific reason was given. The decisive Game 5 will be rescheduled as soon as medical staff determine it's appropriate to resume. Going to be cloudy today with rain throughout the day, high 58, occasional showers tonight, low 33, and rain early Wednesday with a high 49. I'm David Barr.
4: Welcome back to the Bob and Tom Show. We're in the O'Reilly Auto Parts Studios. There's Christy Lee at the news desk.
5: Hi.
4: There's Pat Godwin.
6: Hello.
4: There's Josh Arnold.
7: I'm having one of Tom's favorites for lunch, tuna salad that I'm going to dip chips into.
5: Oh.
4: Wow.
5: Nice.
4: There's Jeff Oskey.
8: Nice.
7: Hey, man.
4: There's Ace Cosby.
9: Hello.
4: I'm Chick. Hello, Tom.
8: I'm noticing more and more restaurants are doing their own homemade potato chips. A big thumbs up.
7: Yeah. For the most part, they can be really great.
4: Yeah. Oh, yeah. Oh, yeah.
7: Sometimes they're seasoned wonderfully. Sometimes.
8: Yep. Very, very nice. Now, we have Christy Lee over there. I can see her.
5: Do you want me to go?
8: Sure.
5: Or are you done? A Boston bakery has asked for the safe return of its stolen mascot, Ms. Joanne Chang of the Flower Bakery, F-L-O-U-R.
4: Chang, a fool.
5: Reports that their giant soft-serve mascot, you were right on the money there, Chick, dubbed Swirly, has gone missing from its spot outside the eatery on the Boston Common.
4: Now, Mr. Softy had a logo.
5: He was Swirly?
4: It was an ice cream cone, and
7: right,
4: his face was on the cone, and then his head was the swirly part, and then he had a hat up top.
5: Mm-hmm.
7: Oh, he did?
4: Yeah.
5: Ms. Chang believes Swirly was taken after her team spotted a very similar-looking plastic cone in a dorm window just across the street.
7: Well, I think this is case solved.
8: But I checked it, and they still haven't solved it.
5: Ms. Chang
8: this
5: said,
8: makes no
5: please
8: sense.
5: Return him safely, no questions asked, in exchange for baked goods and our eternal gratitude.
7: They'll even get food.
5: Yes.
7: Wow.
8: So far,
5: a college student doesn't need food.
4: So doing this, holding him hostage, basically, is working.
8: They must be drunk frat guys, because stoned frat guys would steal the ice cream. I think, rather than

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0: Bob and Tom will be back tomorrow. Now, buckle up. It's 10 songs in a row on Classic Rock The Bear.

and Glen Arbor, WWSS Tuscarora Township, and W236BU Traverse City. Bob and Tom all morning. 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The Bear.

Angel from Aerosmith, it's Classic Rock the Bear on a Tuesday, May 12th. We are headed to another gray day across northern Michigan, looking for a little bit of rain this afternoon, and I think we're going to get it too. It's looking that way, and it feels that way. Here's the Scorpions as we roll through 10 songs in a row on Classic Rock the Bear.

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Here's 38 Special as we roll through 10 songs in a row on The Bear. 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

0: I'm all sticky sweet just the way I am. Classic rock, the bear. David Barth, probably all those calories, you know, that I ingest during the course of a day that are senseless. It is 10 songs in a row. We do it every Monday through Friday at 10 to kick off your workday right here on the bear. Something a lot of women are having this spring. You can have it in your second, third, fourth, and fifth marriage, too. It's Billy Idol on the bear.
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0: That wheel in the sky just keeps on turning. That doesn't bother me too much, but what does bother me when I see those signs on cars that say God co-pilot? Now, it's not because I'm anti-religious by any stretch of the imagination. I just hope that as the guy's driving down the road, he doesn't just say, you know, take over. Although these autonomous cars that they have now, that's pretty much what's going on, right? Hey, did you hear this story about this 48-year-old woman in Traverse City? She went into a store, drank some booze. They called the cops. They couldn't find the booze on her. They let her go. The next day, I think they took her to Munson Medical Center for some treatment the first day. The second day, she's back in the same store drinking some booze again. They call the cops. They can't find it. They take her down to the cop shop. In a cavity search, they find that she is smuggling out bottles of Chardonnay, at least one, in a cavity search. She has now been charged with two counts of retail fraud, one count of smuggling, and one charge of trespassing. Hopefully they were those little refrigerator size, you know, bottles of Chardonnay, not the full 750 milliliter bottle. But that's another discussion for another day. Hart coming up and Skid Row on the way. Keep it here. It's 10 in a row. We wrapped them up on the Bear.
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0: It's Eagles on the Bear, David Barr. And boy, the Detroit Pistons better find the fast lane after winning two straight and taking a 2-0 lead in the Eastern Conference semifinals against the Cleveland Cavaliers. They've now lost two in a row, arguably in Cleveland, a game number 5 coming up tonight, or tomorrow night, actually, I should say, at Little Caesars Arena, tip-off TBD. The Pistons lost last night 112-103. Tigers are in New York. They take on the Mets tonight. They open a 3-game series here at 7:10. Grand Rapids Griffins take on the Chicago Wolves in the Central Division Finals for the Calder Cup. Game 1 of the 5-game series is Thursday at 7 o'clock at Van Andel Arena. So kind of get you caught up on everything going on in the world of sports. We got the top coming up. Foghat on the way. Keep it right here on the Bear.
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1: Well, checking out the Bear Radar, which arguably enough is my cell phone. We are on the leading edge of a storm front, which will produce some rain and maybe a thunderstorm or two until around 4 o'clock across northern Michigan this afternoon. The high today, only about 59. We're not going to see temperatures much warmer for the next few days as well. Here's ZZ Top on Classic Rock the Bear.

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I was just watching the movie Miracle this morning, in which Dream On, of course, is in. I love that scene where Herb Brooks gives the big pep talk to the kids just before they go play the Russians and shut them down. And shut them down they did, winning, 4-3, I think, the final against the Russians. He said they'll win 9 out of 10, but not this game, not tonight. We are the greatest hockey team in the world tonight, all right? Hey, don't forget, keep listening for your chance to win those KC and Sunshine tickets at the Cherry Festival. Your chance to get registered coming up. Here's Autograph on the Bears.

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0: was thinking big Kool-Aid guy, slamming through, or what? Hey, Fat Albert. Remember those TV shows? Can't show that stuff anymore. It used to be really funny, but, you know, now people are all butthurt when you see stuff like that on the TV. You know, that's why kids, I think, maybe, yeah, they need a little bit of a jolt these days. I know my kids, they've been exposed to the Jeffersons and the Sanford and Son and the whole nine yards, so they're going to be okay. But, man, maybe that's what you should do before a kid graduates high school. Sit them down in a chair and play 70s TV shows, All in the Family and the Jeffersons and Good Times and all that kind of stuff, and get them acclimated to the real world. John Cougar Mellencamp coming up. We got Cheap Trick on the way and a whole lot more. Keep it here. This is Classic Rock the Bear.
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Cheap Trick on Classic Rock the Bear. Don't forget, get your tickets now for the Beer and Donut Festival. Yeah, it kind of sounds like a weird combination, but it's going to be a great night, a great day of a lot of fun, delicious donuts and other foods, and of course you got all kinds of craft beer and mocktails and midget wrestling and a great DJ and live bands, all taking place at Turtle Creek Casino. 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

Tuesday edition here on Classic Rock the Bear. My name is David Barr. We are rolling about for you 60 minutes, a whole lot less talk, a whole lot more rock for you. Here's Guns N' Roses taking you down to Paradise City on Classic Rock the Bear.

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Who wants to sit around and listen to somebody fumble around trying to find something on a website when you can do that yourself at any time and be a lot more competent doing it, right? 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

They're talking, we're rocking. It's 60 minutes of nonstop classic rock. It is a classic rock lunch right here on The Bear. My name's David Barr on this Tuesday edition. Boy, what happens on Tuesday? Two for Tuesday, Taco Tuesday. That's what you get on Tuesday, I think, right? Well, we're doing it up for you right now. It's Mary Jane's Last Dance. Here's Tom Petty and the Heartbreakers. It's classic rock, The Bear.

Give David Barr a call at 888-751-2327, and he'll play your instant request. 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

0: Dee Snider and Twisted Sister, we're not going to take out the original protest song from the 1980s, I guess. Every decade kind of has their batch of protest songs. And Twisted Sister, they were kind of the poster child there for a while. Remember that that move to put the warning labels on albums? I absolutely loved that. I thought it was the most ridiculous thing in the world. And it wasn't really thought out. You know, the lady behind it was a Michigan-based woman. She thought she was doing something good, right? We're going to put this warning label on the records. But who bought most of the records? Kids. So they went in there and they found the album with the explicit lyrics super fast. And since the warning label was on the cellophane on the outside of the label, once you ripped off the cellophane, mom and dad didn't know if the bad lyrics were in there or not. So it was really a counterproductive move. Probably sold more albums than it stopped the sale of. Foreigner coming up. We got Journey on the way and a whole lot more. It is Tuesday on Classic Rock the Bear.
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0: Detroit Rock City, it's Kiss on Classic Rock the Bear. And if you think about it, Detroit has a lot of connections to the rock band Kiss, and I don't think any of the guys were from this area. They're all like New Yorkers, East Coast guys, but the original lineup anyhow. But yeah, Detroit Rock City, you had the live album that was recorded predominantly at Cobo Arena in Detroit. And of course, who can forget up here the Cadillac connection that Kiss has to the band. So a lot of Kiss history, or Kistery, as they like to call it, took place right here in the state of Michigan. Don't forget to get your tickets. Well, for Comic-Con, it is May 22nd through the 24th at the Grand Traverse Resort. Going to be all kinds of fun going on the whole weekend. 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Joan Jett coming up.
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Well, we still have that rain that's moving through the area today, and it's going to continue this afternoon until around 3 or 4 o'clock this afternoon. Thunderstorms possibility and plenty of rain. So kind of keep that in mind as you're planning your afternoon. Here's Joan Jett on the Bear.

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That's Pink Floyd on Classic Rock, the Veridimit Bar. And boy, I got to tell you, they threw me for a loop today. They're working on 31, of course, by the state park. They're putting in those new entrances, and they did a lane shift. So if you're headed in that direction, keep in mind they're now using the north two lanes. They've been using the south two lanes, but road work has now proceeded to the other half of the road. So as you get closer, you got to change your driving just a little bit if you

Your car was rusty and barely legal for the road back when you were in high school. But it didn't matter. You crank your music without a care in the world. It's the Bear.

0: It's Classic Rock the Bear with ZZ Top, David Barr on this Tuesday. It is going to be a wet one all afternoon long till at least 4 o'clock today. And then we might be seeing a little bit more rain later on this evening, but not a whole lot more. Tomorrow, maybe a few clouds in the air, but not a lot of rain. So, I mean, that's kind of the good news. The really good news, though, is all this rain and the snow melt and everything, the way it all happened, the Great Lakes are filled back up, so we don't have to worry about low water levels all summer long in the Great Lakes, or many of the inland lakes at this point, anyhow. Music coming up from AC/DC. We've got Toto and a whole lot more. Keep it right here. 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We are the Bear.
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Classic Rock, the Barry David Barr, and Engineer Dal left a brand new mic processor in the studio here today. He said, go ahead and play with it and find a sound that you like on it. I'm looking for the Wolfman Jack sound, you know? 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Hey, babies. Maybe that'll help me out. Here's BOC on Classic Rock, the Barry.

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0: Got to keep listening for your chance to get registered to win those KC and the Sunshine Band tickets coming to the National Cherry Festival. Going to be a great time this year, the 100th National Cherry Festival. I don't know how many you've seen. I've been here since 72, so we got to go back. So I was probably in the 40s when I went to my very first Cherry Festival. You know, the Cherry Festival was in the 40s. So that's quite a long time. There's some folks that have been here a lot longer than I. So if you've been to the National Cherry Festival more than 60 years, congratulations. You're an exclusive club. Van Halen coming up. We've got Steve Miller Band and a whole lot more. 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
0: 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Rain going to hang around across northern Michigan until probably well into the 4 o'clock, maybe even 5 o'clock hour this afternoon. So not going to get a lot done before then on the outside trek. That's according to the Bear radar here, which is my cell phone, and I do check it often. Here's Van Halen, Beautiful Curls. 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

David Barr, Classic Rock to Beer. My birthday is coming up on Thursday. I'll be 60, and happy birthday to you if you are celebrating this month as well. I was talking to a Bear listener earlier this week, and he said 60 was a big year for him, and I think that's a big year for me, too. Most of them didn't bother me, but this one, I'm starting to kind of wax nostalgic just a little bit. Here's Queen. Buddy, you're a boy.

0: Come on, let's go. There's a lot of places that you could go. You could go to the Donut and Beer Festival coming up June 13th at Turtle Creek Stadium. Tickets are on sale now. Get them before they're gone. Also, Comic-Con this month, May 22nd through the 24th, and that is coming up just a week from this weekend. So that is going to be a fantastic event. You can dress as your favorite cartoon character or superhero and head out to Comic-Con. I am going to go as the Green Phantom. What is that? I don't know. I just saw it on a TV show one time, and I kind of like saying Green Phantom on the radio. It's just one of those things. Ozzy Osbourne coming up. We got the Eagles and a whole lot more. This is Classic Rock the Bear.
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Classic Rock to Bear David Barr. They are kicking me out the door, so I am going to take them up on it and skedaddle. Guy Dark's coming up next. He's got the 4 o'clock free-for-all, of course, the local lowdown at 5:40, and then the Dark Ives will dig around for something cool that you hadn't heard in a while coming up at 6:40 tonight. Guy Dark on the air, 3 to 7 right here on The Bear. I'll catch you tomorrow, and we'll do it all over again. Here's Bad Company on The Bear.

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1: Hello, it is Guy Dark on Classic Rock the Bear. Kind of a gloomy day here in northern Michigan. Maybe things aren't going as planned, but I bet your day is going a little better than that of Sienna Halverson, 31-year-old woman in Glendale, Arizona, busted at a Costco. And when you see somebody, you know, arrested at a store like that, you're thinking, well, was it shoplifting? Was she being drunk or belligerent? Was she fighting with somebody? None of the above. She posed as a Costco sampler, brought her own crock pot, and was trying to sell her own meatballs, giving out QR codes and telling people to contact her on Venmo to get more meatballs. But she got arrested for that. Looking at a picture, she's kind of cute. 31-year-old blonde. Gotta admire her hustle.

Classic Rock the Bear. I'm Guy Dark, and it's always sad when somebody innocent loses their job. Did you hear about the virtual digital lunch lady who lost her job at the middle school? Yeah, the powers that be caught that lunch lady serving the kids AI slop.

Tell a friend about Guy Dark, but leave out the part about the skinny dipping incident in 1998. Classic Rock the Bear.

0: Lordy mama, light my fuse. It's Rick Derringer's Rock and Roll Hoochie Coo on Classic Rock the Bear. I'm Guy Dark, and did you know he's the guy who sang Hang on Sloopy? Yep, with the McCoys back in the day, which I still believe is the state theme song for Ohio. I'm Guy Dark, and starting tomorrow, your chance to grab a pair of tickets to see Hairball, 80s tribute band, at the Leland Los Angeles Casino on Saturday, May 30th. We'll play a hair band montage. When you hear that, text the word hair to 888-751-2327. All starting tomorrow. Another way to win your way in is to go to the Bear Facebook page and post a photo of yourself with an 80s haircut. Maybe a mullet, maybe a gigantic perm. It all starts tomorrow here on Classic Rock the Bear.
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0: 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Randy Bachman used to have a show on Canadian radio called Vinyl Tap. It still exists as a podcast with Randy and his son Tal, who did a song called She's So High way back in the 90s. I'm Guy Dark. 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
1: 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I'm Guy Dark. I've been in radio my entire adult life, so I'm probably more, I don't know, attuned to this than the average person. But man, some people leave the most boring messages on their voicemails. 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It's Joe. 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Makes no sense to me. I mean, yeah, I know you want to avoid telemarketers. You want to avoid people that are going to waste your time. But still, put your best foot forward, man. Throw some personality into that voicemail message.

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0: The dude from the Big Lebowski did not request that song on the 4 o'clock free for all. It is classic rock, The Bear. I'm Guy Dark. Still room for your request at 888-751-BEAR, 888-751-2327. KC and the Sunshine Band coming to the National Cherry Festival on July 7th. We have your tickets anytime this week when you hear the Bob and Tom Singers, the Bob and Tom Chorale, if you will, sing a little bit of Get Down Tonight, Get Down Tonight. That's when you text the word sunshine, S-U-N-S-H-I-N-E, to the aforementioned 888-751-2327.
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The sun decided to grace us with its presence. 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

0: I'd love to go around the world to find my girl, but gas is too damn expensive. 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

0: I think that song was written about Rosanna Arquette. Rosanna's daddy had a car she loved to drive. Classic Rock the Bear. Back in the 80s, man, Rosanna was like a muse for a lot of rock dudes. Like a Toto, too. I'm Guy Dark on 98.1, 95.3, and 95.1 the Bear. If you're thinking about getting out of the house on a Taco Tuesday night, stick around. I've got the local lowdown up next.
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the Bear. I'm Guy Dark, and I'm thinking civility is a thing of the past. The other day, I'm in the gym, and this dude has his buddy on speaker, and they're talking about how this guy's girlfriend was cheating on him, and how he had to move out and live at a hotel for a couple of days. Why are you making that...

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0: Remember the video for that song in the early 90s with all the cool subtitles? Van Halen's right now on classic Rock the Bear. There is our Sunday night buddy, Sammy Hagar, the Red Rocker. He has the weekly Top Rock Countdown. He also talks to a lot of musicians with his podcast. And there was one, I believe he was talking to Rob Halford. And they were talking about Rob being clean and sober. And Rob decided to, get on the straight and narrow and get off the drugs and the alcohol. And Sammy said, and this sort of semi-surprised me, that even back in the day when Sammy was a big partier, he never did coke before a show. He said it would mess with his voice and there was no way he was going to sing in front of people who spent their hard-earned money to see him perform, all coked out of his mind. I guess Rob Halford, well, he did that stuff. But hey, they're both alive and kicking and over 70. Coming up, Before I Bail, we'll go into the dark eyes with the dude who's celebrating a birthday today.
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6: Squint your face up like you're going inside somewhere and you're scared.
4: 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I'm holding a flashlight.
6: 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Oh, yes. All right. Here we go. Stay behind me.
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1: You hear us play The Stroke and Everybody Wants You and Lonely is the Night all the time. Here's another one from Billy Squire, turning 76 today. It's In the Dark from the Dark Ives on Classic Rock the Bear.

0: The Bob and Tom Show to get you to work and great classic rock for your working day. Welcome, Greg Fletcher in tonight. Of course, Mother's Day was a couple of days ago, and some Mother's Day fails have been hitting the internet over the past couple of days, and some of them are kind of sad. One woman said that her husband ruined Mother's Day by telling her how grateful she should be for all the stuff he was helping her with on Mother's Day. Yeah, there's a big nope. One mom shared a card she got from her five-year-old that read, "I love you, Mom, but I love Dad more." She took it in stride. At least she got to sleep in, she said. I guess for all the mothers that didn't get the day they wanted, maybe this should be a redo this weekend.
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0: The Bear, the classic rocker with Greg Fletcher. Well, we're getting to the end of the school year now, which means more graduates on the way in their ceremonies. We'll make that the subject of tonight's top five. Here are the top five phrases you probably shouldn't say in your commencement speech. And number five, remember, doing the bare minimum still works sometimes. Number four, I'm sure glad I'm not you. Number three, good luck paying off those student loans. Number two, fire. And the top phrase you probably shouldn't say in your commencement speech, we're all doomed.
1: Ladies and gentlemen, Bob and Tom.
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4: Yes. Look at
5: that. That is a popcorn machine, yes.
3: Nobody said.
6: You know, sometimes club owners forget they needed money.
5: Yeah.
3: Just hey, look, take the popcorn machine. You can have half the check, or you can have half the popcorn
4: machine. That is awesome.
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